0: a mate jetting off to San Francisco for the trip of a lifetime.
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Oh God, don't stop. 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It's early days, but I bring you up in every conversation, and it's kinda hard. We're on a plane and you give me the window. It's simple, but it's kinda hard. 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I got

0: 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There's 90 $250 credits up for grabs. Who wouldn't want that? T's and C's apply. 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That's true power.
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1: 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Matt Shervington is jumping on the mic to hang out with us.
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Falcons be the black sheep. Don't need no validation. You can ask me. Shotguns while you lame, sick the back seat. I clap that ass like I clap my little ass cheeks. 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Shotguns while you lame, sick the back seat. 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

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I clap that ass like I clap a little ass cheek. 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You can ask me. Shotguns while you lame, take the backseat. I clap that ass like I clap a little ass.

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0: No. Take your chances. 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
1: Yeah, character building.
2: So if you survive the slide...
0: Yeah, you can survive anything. You've got to survive the brick wall.
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0: 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Yeah. They have to be. Physics and risk assessment. It's teaching them all. Thank you so much, everybody. 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If you want to teach your kids a lesson, take them to Midland.
2: Definitely.
0: For many reasons.

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1: 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Watch out for debris in Hazelmere on Great Eastern Highway bypass eastbound after Abernethy Road. Tire debris there in the left lane. A breakdown on the Kwinana Freeway northbound after Canning Highway. Vehicle in the right emergency lane there. And serious crash in Martin as Stockman Highway closed northbound from Albany Highway to Gosnells Road West. Emergency crew on site avoid the area. Anything else? 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Checking today's weather, mostly sunny, heading for a top of 21 degrees. Tomorrow showers easing at 19. Right now we're sitting on 4 degrees. 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
3: Nova. Hello, I'm Eleanor Quirk. Australia's dominating in Glasgow on day one of the Commonwealth Games, sitting top of the tally board with 6 golds, thanks to our swimmers, including Jenna Forrester, who took gold less than an hour after winning bronze.
4: I'm still trying to let it sink in. I just can't believe it, honestly, especially not being able to see the board. I didn't get that moment of, well, I touched first. It's so surreal.
3: Thanks to Seven there, Labor's National Conference will wrap up today with debate over foreign affairs issues set to dominate. Some party members pushing for the AUKUS pact to be abandoned, while the party's Middle East policy is also up for debate. The Prime Minister using his address to party faithful to take aim at the Liberals' agenda.
5: It actually says we must find the new forgotten people. They can't even remember where they put them.
3: There are fears Australia's inflation will stay higher for longer as oil prices are again on the rise due to the Middle East conflict. The Reserve Bank will be closely watching the release of the June inflation data next week before deciding whether to hike interest rates next month. AMP Chief Economist Shane Oliver says a rise is likely.
6: The underlying measures of inflation that the Reserve Bank focus on probably edged up a little bit further to 3.7% or even 3.8%. And that, unfortunately,